Right by candlelight, I find in sight fundamental movement. So when it's black, this insomniac, take an original tack, keep the beast in my nature under ceaseless attack. I get no sleep, I can't get no sleep.

0: 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Die besten Hits aller Zeiten.
1: 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Long almost everybody's here. Hey, what's going on, man? Yeah, she's at home. Yeah, she's

They're only to hide my guilt and shame. I forgive you, now I ask the same of you. While we were apart, I was human too.

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1: 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This ain't no disco. It ain't no country club either.

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1: 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And I felt my spirit break.

And I touched your face, narcotic mindfulness, Mary Jane. And I called your name like an addicted to cocaine, calls for the stuff you're out of place.

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1: 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I just want to leave a message, cause when I'm with you, I'm so lost. Cause I love you so much.

0: Upside down when nothing feels like home. It's good to know, know that you're not alone.
1: Radio Frankfurt, die besten Hits aller Zeiten.